0: site is not able to be authorized. The Ward 4 counselor for the Arm of Rashad is eyeing another term on council. Janine Boulanger, who represents the Grand Pointe Howden area, says two things she would push for are a kayak launch in Grand Pointe and footbridges over the Seine River.
1: Another thing that I really want to see through and be part of is the new secondary plan for Grand Pointe. Development is always happening, and you know, a lot of people don't want growth, but if it's done properly, I think it can be successful.
0: Boulanger says the biggest reason she first ran for council back in 2017 was to expand the municipality's recreation department, and she says today other municipalities marvel at what Rashad is offering this week as crews help move several oversized structures through the province. With more, here's reporter Afton Berg.
2: The temporary outages are expected between today and Thursday as the load travels from Saskatchewan toward the Minnesota border. For the southeast, crews will move through the region on Thursday from Provincial Trunk Highway 23 and Provincial Trunk Highway 59 from Morris to the U.S. border. The shipment includes 8 empty storage tanks about 8 meters tall, made in Alberta and heading overseas for export. To get the shipment through safely, crews will either lift or temporarily disconnect power lines at about 220 locations along the route. Each outage is expected to last around 90 minutes. I'm Afton Berg.
0: And Steinbeck Credit Union is reminding members to be vigilant after a Winnipeg woman reported losing nearly $10,000 to a scammer. With more, here's reporter Darcy Wilkinson.
3: Senior Manager Melissa McCann says members should be cautious with unsolicited calls, emails, and texts, and should never share passwords or security codes. She also recommends regularly monitoring accounts and using digital banking alerts. McCann says anyone who believes they may have been targeted by a scam should contact their financial institution immediately. I'm Darcy Wilkinson.
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0: Tonight, partly cloudy, wind from the south gusting to 50 and a low of 8 degrees. Tomorrow, mainly sunny, wind from the south gusting to 60 and a high of 18, and then a risk of a thunderstorm tomorrow night. And for Thursday, rain with a high of 23 degrees. Plan your week with a full 7-day forecast on Low and Body Shop Local Weather on the Steinbeck Online app. I'm Shannon Dewitt.
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7: I'm Shannon Dewick. Tonight, partly cloudy, windy and a low of 8 degrees. Tomorrow, mainly sunny, windy and a high of 18. And tomorrow night, risk of a thunderstorm and dropping to a low of 12. For Thursday, more rain and 23. Check the local weather radar map anytime on the Low and Body Shop weather page on Steinbach Online.
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5: I'm Shannon Duwick. Tonight, partly cloudy, windy, and a low of 8 degrees. Tomorrow, mainly sunny, windy, and a high of 18. Tomorrow night, risk of a thunderstorm and dropping to a low of 12. For Thursday, rain and 23. Get all your weather details on Low and Body Shop Local Weather on the Steinbach Online app.
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1: Residents of Steinbeck will not be voting this fall on whether licensed retail cannabis stores should be allowed in the city. And the councillor for the Grand Pointe and Howden area has decided to run for another term on Rashad Council. These stories and more in the news at 8.
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1: Tonight, partly cloudy, wind from the south gusting to 50 and a low of 8 degrees. Tomorrow, mainly sunny, wind from the south gusting to 60 and a high of 18, and then a risk of a thunderstorm tomorrow night. And for Thursday, rain with a high of 23 degrees. Plan your week with a full 7-day forecast on Low and Body Shop Local Weather on the Steinbach Online app. I'm Shannon Dewey.
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2: I'm Shannon Duick. Tonight, partly cloudy, windy and a low of 8 degrees. Tomorrow, mainly sunny, windy and a high of 18. And tomorrow night, risk of a thunderstorm and dropping to a low of 12. For Thursday, more rain and 23. Check the local weather radar map anytime on the Low and Body Shop weather page on Steinbach Online.
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3: I'm Shannon Dewey. Tonight, partly cloudy, windy, and a low of 8 degrees. Tomorrow, mainly sunny, windy, and a high of 18. Tomorrow night, risk of a thunderstorm and dropping to a low of 12. For Thursday, rain and 23. Get all your weather details on Low and Body Shop Local Weather on the Steinbach Online app.
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2: Residents of Steinbach will not be voting this fall on whether licensed retail cannabis stores should be allowed in the city. And the Ward 4 councillor for the Arm of Rashad is eyeing another term on council. These stories and more in the news at 9.
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0: 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CJXR is a proud part of Golden West, connecting communities. Steinbach Online News with the Steinbach Fly-In Golf Club, providing the community with a beautiful golf course for over 70 years. 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
1: Good evening, I'm Shannon Dewey. Residents of Steinbach will not be voting this fall on whether licensed retail cannabis stores should be allowed in the city. The city of Steinbach received a petition in July with this request. However, on Tuesday, the city announced that the petition did not meet the necessary requirements. According to the Liquor, Gaming, and Cannabis Control Act, the petition needed to be signed by at least 20% of Steinbach electors. The city says that based on the results of the review, the petition did not appear to meet the necessary requirements and a plebiscite is not able to be authorized. The Ward 4 councillor for the Arm of Rashad is eyeing another term on council. Janine Boulanger, who represents the Grand Pointe Howden area, says two things she would push for are a kayak launch in Grand Pointe and footbridges over the Seine River.
2: Another thing that I really want to see through and be part of is the new secondary plan for Grand Pointe. Development is always happening and, you know, a lot of people don't want growth, but if it's done properly, I think it can be successful.
1: Boulanger says the biggest reason she first ran for council back in 2017 was to expand the municipality's recreation department, and she says today other municipalities marvel at what Rashad is offering recreationally. For more on this story, visit NiverilleOnline.com. Manitoba Hydro says some customers in southern Manitoba may experience short power outages this week as crews help move several oversized structures through our province. The temporary outages are expected

0: expected between today and Thursday as the low travels from Saskatchewan towards the Minnesota border. For the southeast, crews will move through the region on Thursday from highways 23 and 59 from Morse to the U.S. border. And Steinbach Credit Union is reminding members to be vigilant after a Winnipeg woman reported losing nearly $10,000 to a scammer. With more, here's reporter Darcy Wilkinson.
1: Senior manager Melissa McCann says members should be cautious with unsolicited calls, emails, and texts, and should never share passwords or security codes. She also recommends regularly monitoring accounts and using digital banking alerts. McCann says anyone who believes they may have been targeted by a scam should contact their financial institution immediately. I'm Darcy Wilkinson.
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0: Tonight, partly cloudy, wind from the south gusting to 50 and a low of 8 degrees. Tomorrow, mainly sunny, wind from the south gusting to 60 and a high of 18, and then a risk of a thunderstorm tomorrow night. And for Thursday, rain with a high of 23 degrees. Plan your week with a full 7-day forecast on Low & Body Shop local weather on the Steinbach Online app. I'm Shannon Dewey.
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0: Around here, mornings aren't just about music. Sometimes they're a little bit furry, a little bit feathery, and often make you say, aw. It's Pet of the Day, turning your morning scroll on the Country 107 Facebook page into a smile and a chance to win a prize pack from LR Horse and Pet. When you see the post, drop a photo of your pet in the comments. Dog, cat, goat, frog. If it's your pet, it counts. Pet of the Day with LR Horse and Pet on Country 107.
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3: I'm Shannon Duick. After an overnight low of 8 degrees, expect mainly sunny sky for tomorrow with a gusty south wind and a high of 18 and a risk of a thunderstorm tomorrow night. For Thursday, rain and 23 degrees. Friday, cloudy during the day with a high of 22 and then rain overnight. Check the local weather radar map anytime on the Low and Body Shop weather page on Steinbach Online.
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1: 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I hope your weekends were bussin' fire. 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
4: I'm Shannon Duick. After an overnight low of 8 degrees, expect a mainly sunny sky for tomorrow with a gusty south wind and a high of 18, and a risk of a thunderstorm tomorrow night. For Thursday, rain and 23 degrees. Friday, cloudy during the day with a high of 22, and then rain overnight. Check the local weather radar map anytime on the Low and Body Shop weather page on Steinbach Online.
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1: I'm Shannon Duick. After an overnight low of 8 degrees, expect mainly sunny sky for tomorrow with a gusty south wind and a high of 18 and risk of a thunderstorm tomorrow night. For Thursday, rain and 23 degrees. Friday, cloudy during the day with a high of 22 and then rain overnight. Check the local weather radar map anytime on the Low and Body Shop weather page on Steinbach Online.

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0: It's been a while since I've been back to class. 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
0: 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Speedy Glass, now open off Highway 12.
4: I'm Shannon Duick. After an overnight low of 8 degrees, expect a mainly sunny sky for tomorrow with a gusty south wind and a high of 18. And a risk of a thunderstorm tomorrow night. For Thursday, rain and 23 degrees. Friday, cloudy during the day with a high of 22 and then rain overnight. Check the local weather radar map anytime on the Low and Body Shop weather page on Steinbeck Online.
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0: It's the kind of night that makes winter worth it. 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
3: I'm Shannon Duick. After an overnight low of 8 degrees, expect mainly sunny sky for tomorrow with a gusty south wind and a high

0: 18 and risk of a thunderstorm tomorrow night. For Thursday, rain and 23 degrees. Friday, cloudy during the day with a high of 22 and then rain overnight. Check the local weather radar map anytime on the Lowen Body Shop weather page on Steinbach Online.
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1: I'm Shannon Duick. After an overnight low of 8 degrees, expect a mainly sunny sky for tomorrow with a gusty south wind and a high of 18, and a risk of a thunderstorm tomorrow night. For Thursday, rain and 23 degrees. Friday, cloudy during the day with a high of 22, and then rain overnight. Check the local weather radar map anytime on the Lowen Body Shop weather page on Steinbach Online.
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kids can't wait to get back to school and see their friends. 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

0: There's something special about a community that looks out for each other. 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
2: I'm Shannon Duick. After an overnight low of 8 degrees, expect a mainly sunny sky today. A gusty south wind and a high of 18. Tonight, rain with risk of a thunderstorm and a low of 12. And tomorrow, rain and 23 degrees. Friday, cloudy during the day with a high of 22 and then rain overnight. 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
3: I'm Shannon Duick. After an overnight low of 8 degrees, expect a mainly sunny sky today. A gusty south wind and a high of 18. Tonight, rain with risk of a thunderstorm and a low of 12. Then tomorrow, rain and 23 degrees. Friday, cloudy during the day with a high of 22, and then rain overnight. Get all your weather details on Low & Body Shop Local Weather on the Steinbeck Online app.
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6: I'm Shannon Duick. After an overnight low of 8 degrees, expect a mainly sunny sky today. A gusty south wind and a high of 18. Tonight, rain with risk of a thunderstorm and a low of 12. Then tomorrow, rain and 23 degrees. Friday, cloudy during the day with a high of 22 and then rain overnight. Get all your weather details on Low & Body Shop Local Weather on the Steinbach Online app.
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0: Southeast Helping Hands provides thousands of hampers to families in our community. 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
1: I'm Shannon Duick. After an overnight low of 8 degrees, expect a mainly sunny sky today. A gusty south wind and a high of 18. Tonight, rain with risk of a thunderstorm and a low of 12. Then tomorrow, rain and 23 degrees. Friday, cloudy during the day with a high of 22, and then rain overnight. 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

0: It's been a while since I've been back to class. 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
2: I'm Shannon Duick. After an overnight low of 8 degrees, expect a mainly sunny sky today. A gusty south wind and a high of 18. Tonight, rain with risk of a thunderstorm and a low of 12. Then tomorrow, rain and 23 degrees. Friday, cloudy during the day with a high of 22, and then rain overnight. 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

got opinions. 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
1: I'm Shannon Duick. After an overnight low of 8 degrees, expect a mainly sunny sky today. A gusty south wind and a high of 18. Tonight, rain with risk of a thunderstorm and a low of 12. Then tomorrow, rain and 23 degrees. Friday, cloudy during the day with a high of 22 and then rain overnight. Get all your weather details on Low & Body Shop Local Weather on the Steinbach Online app.
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4: I'm Shannon Duick. Today, mainly sunny with a strong south wind and a high of 18 degrees. Tonight, rain with risk of a

0: thunderstorm and a low of 12. Tomorrow, rain, high 23. Friday, cloudy during the day with a high of 22 degrees, and then rain overnight. Check the local weather radar map anytime on the Low and Body Shop weather page on Steinbach Online.
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0: Fall Food Drive is a chance for all of us to come together and help stock the shelves. 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
1: I'm Shannon Duick. Today, mainly sunny with a strong south wind and a high of 18 degrees. Tonight, rain with risk of a thunderstorm and a low of 12. Tomorrow, rain, high 23. Friday, cloudy during the day with a high of 22 degrees and then rain overnight. Check the local weather radar map anytime on the Low and Body Shop weather page on Steinbach Online.
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0: been a while since I've been back to class. What are the three R's again?
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1: I'm Shannon Duick. Today, mainly sunny with a strong south wind and a high of 18 degrees. Tonight, rain with risk of a thunderstorm and a low of 12. Tomorrow, rain, high 23. Friday, cloudy during the day with a high of 22 degrees and then rain overnight. Check the local weather radar map anytime on the Low and Body Shop weather page on Steinbach Online.
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2: I'm Shannon Duick. Today mainly sunny with a strong south wind and a high of 18 degrees. Tonight rain with risk of a thunderstorm and a low of 12. Tomorrow rain, high 23. Friday cloudy during the day with a high of 22 degrees and then rain overnight. Check the local weather radar map anytime on the Low and Body Shop weather page on Steinbeck Online.
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4: I'm Shannon Duick. Today, mainly sunny with a strong south wind and a high of 18 degrees. Tonight, rain with risk of a thunderstorm and a low of 12. Tomorrow, rain, high 23. Friday, cloudy during the day with a high of 22 degrees and then rain overnight. Check the local weather radar map anytime on the Low and Body Shop weather page on Steinbach Online.
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1: I'm Shannon Duick. Today, mainly sunny with a strong south wind and a high of 18 degrees. Tonight, rain with risk of a thunderstorm and a low of 12. Tomorrow, rain, high 23. Friday, cloudy during the day with a high of 22 degrees and then rain overnight. Check the local weather radar map anytime on the Low and Body Shop weather page on Steinbach Online.
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1: Good morning, I'm Addie Lowen. We're starting the day with sunshine. Some clouds moving in this afternoon, getting quite windy at times, reaching a high of 20 degrees. Your first full day of fall, weather details and more coming up in just moments. So residents of Steinbach will not be voting this fall on whether licensed retail cannabis stores should be allowed in the city. The city of Steinbach received a petition in July with a request. However, on Tuesday, the city announced that the petition did not meet the necessary requirements. According to the Liquor, Gaming and Cannabis Control Act,

0: I am now a blue belt with my wonderful journey, and I'm planning to be a black belt in a couple months.
1: Benson is up for Youth Athlete of the Year. That link is in this story, and you can read more about it on the main page on SteinbeckOnline.com. In the MJHL, it was Northern Manitoba doubling up Weiwei Sekapo 6-3, while Selkirk dumped Neepawa 3-2 in overtime. In the NHL preseason, Edmonton over Winnipeg 2-1 in overtime. In the WNBA, Chicago dumped Toronto 97-85. And in Major League Baseball, Toronto and Baltimore was postponed due to rain. They'll play a doubleheader today. 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I'm Dave Anthony.
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3: Mainly sunny and windy this morning with gusts up to 60 kilometers an hour at times. Increasing at cloudiness this afternoon with a high of 20. Tonight, cloudy with showers beginning early in the evening and a risk of a thunderstorm with a low of 13 degrees. Cloudy tomorrow with a chance of showers or drizzle in the morning and a high of 20. And on Friday, mix of sun and cloud and 22. Right now in Steinbeck, it's 9 degrees. Get all your weather details on the Low & Body Shop weather page on your Steinbeck Online app.
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Happy Wednesday, September the 23rd. Autumn officially here. It arrived last night around 7.05 p.m. with no fanfare. I'm kidding. I know a lot of people are excited about this. It's time to embrace cozy sweaters, soup, stew, and pumpkin spice stuff. Pumpkin spice treats. Now you can have your autumn coffee drinks, right? Like a pumpkin spice latte or a caramel apple, whatever. You can do it now. It's official. I know I've got plans for later on this afternoon. So I actually learned just this morning that people born in the fall are more likely to live to 100 years old. Not sure why, but congratulations to those of you. That means more pumpkin flavored soup for you, is what I'm understanding. Actually, an autumn can

0: also make people depressed. There's something known as autumn depression. Yeah, it's those of us who are going, winter's on its way. I'm kidding, though. It is officially fall now, and we're going to celebrate today by playing around a Wendy's Would You Rather. Later on this morning, we're going to give you a chance to win free food from Wendy's here in Steinbeck. So make sure you're listening for your chance to play and win.
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0: Mainly sunny this morning with wind gusts up to 60 kilometers an hour at times. Increasing cloudiness this afternoon and a high of 20. Cloudy and windy tonight with showers beginning in the evening and a risk of a thunderstorm with a low of 13. Tomorrow, cloudy with a chance of showers or drizzle in the morning and a high of 20. And a mix of sun and cloud and 22 on Friday. Right now in Steinbeck, it's 9 degrees. For the latest local weather updates, visit the Lowen Body Shop weather page on Steinbeck Online.
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0: Tim Hicks on the Country 107 Morning Show, served up by A&W Steinbach. Hey, I'm Carly Coop, and Fat Bear Week has begun. 16 brown bears in Alaska are battling it out to see who can claim the title of fattest bear. Now, these bears have been working hard all summer long, eating salmon, packing on the pounds to get winter ready. Last year, 1.7 million votes were cast, and this year's reigning champion is a bear called Chunk. Now, these bears have absolutely no idea they're part of a tournament. They're just out there eating, getting bigger, and preparing for winter while we all sit around and judge their progress. This is a competition I can actually get behind. These bears are getting winter ready, and I think we can all appreciate a competition where eating as much as possible is part of the strategy.
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Cameron Whitcomb and Kingdom of Fear on the Country 107 Morning Show, served up by A&W Steinbeck. Good morning. I'm Carly Coop, and Country 107 is nominated for Radio Station of the Year with the Manitoba Country Music Awards. 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Here's Stephen Lee Elson, Raised by a Good Time.

Jason Aldean, don't tell on me. Hey, I'm Carly Coop here in the Country 107 studios, furnished by Solomons and Steinbeck. And recently, Nico rang my doorbell and asked me if I wanted to purchase a raffle ticket. He plays with the Steinbeck Millers and the Steinbeck Millers players and Steinbeck Panthers ringette players currently selling raffle tickets to raise funds for their registration fees. It's a little bit of an investment to play sports, and they have come up with a great way to help these kids make it a little more affordable. They are selling raffle tickets, and you could be winning $5,000. That's a grand prize. But then they've got a whole list of other prizes you can be winning. Learn more about it over at Steinbeck Online. But when that doorbell rings, make sure you answer it and help out the kids here in our community. Right now, here's Luke Bryan, One Margarita.

0: Luke Bryan, one margarita. Hey, I'm Carly Coop here in the Country 107 studios, furnished by Solomons in Steinbach. And 10-year-old Lily Benson from the community of St. Anne is a very busy young girl. She excels in taekwondo, dance, swimming, piano, and she is in the running right now for Youth Athlete of the Year. There's a voting process that's taking place, and you can learn more about that over at Steinbach Online. But I'm super impressed with her, and she's really works well at staying organized.
1: With dance, I have like no time to eat because I got like all these classes to go to, and there's like this

0: and when I need snacks, like crazy.
1: Oh, she is so sweet. And in the midst of all of these activities that she's loving, she's making friends along the way.
0: It's really nice because I cheer them on, they cheer me on, and like they help me, and like if they struggle on something, I can help them. And if we don't know something, like we can try our best together, and if we fail, we fail. It's like having fun, but like learning a lot.
1: I'm just so impressed. Learn more about Lily and all the things she loves over on the sports page. It's Time Back Online.
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1: Mainly sunny this morning with wind gusts up to 60 kilometers an hour at times. Increasing cloudiness this afternoon and a high of 20. Cloudy and windy tonight with showers beginning in the evening and a risk of a thunderstorm with a low of 13. Tomorrow, cloudy with a chance of showers or drizzle in the morning and a high of 20. And a mix of sun and cloud and 22 on Friday. Right now in Steinbach, it's 9 degrees.

0: 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For the latest local weather updates, visit the Lowen Body Shop weather page on Steinbach Online. 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

0: Hi, Valley and Fools on the Country 107 Morning Show, served up by N.W. Steinbeck. Good morning. I'm Carly Coop. It's going to be a little windy today. Wind gusts up to 60 kilometers an hour at times, but warm for the first full day of autumn, on our way to a high of 20 today. Yay for us. There is a poll over at Steinbeck Online asking your thoughts on what you think Steinbeck City Council's highest priority should be. Should it be public transportation? Should it be parks, trails, active transportation? Should it be improving drainage and preventing flooding? That is what a lot of people are saying, as well as increasing police presence and public safety. What do you think? Have your say. Let us know over on the poll at Steinbeck Online.
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2: So the Friedensfeld Community Center recently became the target of another theft and vandalism. While two southeastern Manitoba events are being recognized for their contributions to Manitoba's country music scene. We've got details on these stories and more coming up in moments.
3: This is Rail Safety Week, a week highlighting the dangers of distractions around railway crossings. One Saskatchewan mother knows firsthand how quickly a moment of inattention can become a tragedy. Sandra LaRose lost her 17-year-old daughter, Kaylin, in 2018 after her vehicle was struck by a train near Weyburn. LaRose says every decision behind the wheel carries consequences, and putting the phone away can save a life.
4: Don't you ever think it won't happen to you. I never thought my life would be this way. Kaylin was smart. She knew right from wrong, and she made a mistake. But it's a mistake that can't be undone. There's no undo button on death. It's permanent. So look, listen, and live.
3: LaRose has spent the last number of years taking the message of rail safety to over 50,000 high school students across Canada. For Golden West, I'm Glendalee Allen Vossler.
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1: Good morning, I'm Addie Lowen. Today, a mostly sunny sky with cloudy patches this afternoon, windy and 20 degrees. We've got more weather details coming up in just moments. And Friedensfeld Community Center recently became the target of another theft and vandalism. Board President Roberta Stevens says thieves broke through the overhead.

0: Trachtenberg.
1: And residents of Steinbach will not be voting this fall on whether licensed retail cannabis stores should be allowed in the city. Steinbach announced yesterday that the petition did not meet the necessary requirements set out by the Liquor, Gaming and Cannabis Control Act. According to the act, the petition needed to be signed by at least 20% of Steinbach electors. As that did not happen, a plebiscite is not able to be authorized. And whether you're driving, working, or relaxing, the Steinbach Online app makes it easy to listen live and keep up with the local news that matters most.
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3: 10-year-old athletic sensation Lily Benson participates in the likes of swimming, dance, and taekwondo. She says she found taekwondo early on in her life and has loved it since the beginning.
4: 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I am now a blue belt with my wonderful journey and I'm planning to be a black belt in a couple months.
3: Benson is up for Youth Athlete of the Year. That link is in this story, and you can read more about it on the main page on SteinbachOnline.com. In the MJHL, it was Northern Manitoba doubling up Wewesikapo 6-3, while Selkirk dumped Neepawa 3-2 in overtime. In the NHL preseason, Edmonton over Winnipeg 2-1 in overtime. In the WNBA, Chicago dumped Toronto 97-85. And in Major League Baseball, Toronto and Baltimore was postponed due to rain. They'll play a doubleheader today. 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I'm Dave Anthony.
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5: Mainly sunny and windy this morning with gusts up to 60 kilometers an hour at times. Increasing cloudiness this afternoon with a high of 20. Tonight, cloudy with showers beginning early in the evening and a risk of a thunderstorm with a low of 13 degrees. Cloudy tomorrow with a chance of showers or drizzle in the morning and a high of 20. And on Friday, mix of sun and cloud and 22. Right now in Steinbach, it's 9 degrees. Get all your weather details on the Low & Body Shop weather page on your Steinbach Online app.
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0: Luke Combs on the Country 107 Morning Show, served up by A&W Steinbach with Sleepless in a Hotel Room. Hey, I'm Carly Coop, and congratulations to the Hanover Egg Fair. They are nominated for a Manitoba Country Music Association Award for Festival or Event of the Year. And I was chatting with GM Brenda Levesque about it. And Hanover Egg does such a great job with promoting country music.
1: It's such a big part of what we do. We put so much thought into promoting local artists and who we have play on the stage, and even the artists that we've had in the past play on the stage that necessarily aren't doing our events this year. We're such a fan of them all, and we have such a great relationship with them that it's a never-ending relationship, right? Mm. So we were always trying to get to be a platform to as many Manitoba artists as we can. So we love that we're getting some recognition for it, because it is really important to us.
0: It really is, and you guys do a great job of promoting local country music artists, as well as, I mean, provincial and some national artists as well. How does it feel? What does it mean to have an event from Grunthal that's recognized provincially?
1: It just goes to show you that the work is worth it, that it spreads beyond just our tiny little grounds in Grunthal. And that really means a lot, that you get recognition like this where you're just like, okay, all that was worth it. Not that we're doing it for awards necessarily, but we're doing it because we love our country music artists. We love our livestock events. We like to be a platform for all of those things.
0: More from Brenda Levesque and the Hanover Egg Fair and their nomination for a Manitoba Country Music Association Award coming up.
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0: Mainly sunny this morning with wind gusts up to 60 kilometers an hour at times. Increasing cloudiness this afternoon and a high of 20. Cloudy and windy tonight with showers beginning in the evening and a risk of a thunderstorm with a low of 13. Tomorrow, cloudy with a chance of showers or drizzle in the morning and a high of 20. And a mix of sun and cloud and 22 on Friday. Right now in Steinbach, it's 9 degrees. For the latest local weather updates, visit the Low & Body Shop weather page on Steinbach Online.
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0: That was Jelly Roll. I'm Carly Coop here in the Country 107 studios, furnished by Solomons in Steinbach. And the Hanover Ag Fair up for Festival or Event of the Year with the Manitoba Country Music Association Awards. And Brenda Levesque is the GM of the Hanover Ag and was chatting with her recently about the nomination. And I started to go through the list of nominees in all the other categories. Many of them played on the stage at the Hanover Ag Fair this year. Club Wagon Creek, Quentin Blair, J.R. Sharon, Katie St. Germain, Daniel DeSourcy, Banned and Outlawed. So good.
1: We love the pool of talent that's in Manitoba. It's insanely deep, and we love that we have good relationships with our artists, and they come back and they do things like we did the singer-songwriter showcase, and
0: yeah.
1: We had our stage had, I can't even count the amount of MCMA nominations that were on our stage that day, and it's quite incredible to have a good relationship with those artists.
0: It is. So you've had a deep history with country music in the past. Are you already trying to figure out what's happening next year with Hanover Egg, music-wise?
1: Oh, yeah. Yeah, and just in general.

0: We're going to be diving head deep into our planning now that we've wrapped up our last summer event. And we're really excited to see what develops from that. I'm sure in the next several months, eventually, we'll start to give out little tidbits of what we come up with. But the planning is starting right away, so that's okay. Exciting.
1: Okay, so no hints for us yet, but we will follow up on
0: nothing
1: that.
0: Nothing yet. Nope.
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That was Tennille Towns on Country 107. Good morning. I'm Carly Coop and move over Mariah Carey. There is a new queen of the Billboard charts, and she is wearing cowboy boots. Ella Langley has officially made music history with this next song. 23 weeks at number one on the Billboard Hot 100, making it the longest running chart topper in the charts history. Way to go, Ella. Here's Choosing Texas on Country 107.

0: my wonderful journey, and I'm planning to be a black belt in a couple months.
1: Benson is up for Youth Athlete of the Year. 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In the MJHL, it was Northern Manitoba doubling up Wewesekapo 6-3, while Selkirk dumped Neepawa 3-2 in overtime. In the NHL preseason, Edmonton over Winnipeg 2-1 in overtime. In the WNBA, Chicago dumped Toronto 97-85. And in Major League Baseball, Toronto and Baltimore was postponed due to rain. They'll play a doubleheader today. 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
3: Mainly sunny and windy this morning with gusts up to 60 kilometers an hour at times. Increasing at cloudiness this afternoon with a high of 20. Tonight, cloudy with showers beginning early in the evening and a risk of a thunderstorm with a low of 13 degrees. Cloudy tomorrow with a chance of showers or drizzle in the morning and a high of 20. And on Friday, mix of sun and cloud and 22. Right now in Steinbeck, it's 9 degrees. Get all your weather details on the Lowen Body Shop weather page on your Steinbeck Online app.
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Morgan Wallen, I'm the problem. Good morning. I'm Carly Coop, and in today's Country 107 Weird or Wonderful News, this is absolutely wonderful. Got an update on the migration of one of the Manitoba monarch butterflies that was released from Winnipeg on August 27th. We had an article over at Steinbeck Online talking all about it. It has been detected in Oklahoma, 1,468 kilometers from its release here in Manitoba. Wow. Shout out to the butterflies. Weird or wonderful? 100% wonderful. Wonderful. Here's Bailey Zimmerman, Chevy Silverado.

0: Good morning. I'm Carly Coop. That was Bailey Zimmerman on the Country 107 Morning Show, served up by A&W Steinbeck. I am perturbed, if not bothered and angry. Friedensfeld Community Center struck again by thieves. According to the article over at Steinbeck Online, the thieves cut through the first layer of the overhead door of a storage shed on the property at Friedensfeld Hall. They cut through that, they pulled out the insulation, and then they cut through the second layer of the door and they went in. Come on! I have thoughts and feelings here. Over $30,000 of stuff was stolen from the shed. They're kind of lowballing that number, but unreal. Come on, people. This is so frustrating. You can learn more about this and see photos of the items that were stolen over at Steinbeck Online.
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8: Mainly sunny this morning with wind gusts up to 60 kilometers an hour at times. Increasing cloudiness this afternoon and a high of 20. Cloudy and windy tonight with showers beginning in the evening and a risk of a thunderstorm with a low of 13. Tomorrow, cloudy with a chance of showers or drizzle in the morning and a high of 20. And a mix of sun and cloud and 22 on Friday. Right now in Steinbach, it's 9 degrees. For the latest local weather updates, visit the Lowen Body Shop weather page on Steinbach Online.
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0: Well, we are officially into fall, and Canadians pretty familiar with temperature disagreements as we get to that time of year where it's like furnace on, air conditioning on, how are we keeping cool? We know all about this. Hey, I'm Carly Coop, but this is Country 107, and a recent survey found temperature, one of the most common sources of disagreements over home comfort. The whole, would you prefer it warmer, would you prefer it cooler kind of thing. So today's Wendy's Would You Rather, we're diving deep into this. Would you rather always be slightly too warm? You're never freezing, but you're always looking for a fan. Want to cool down? Text the word warm. Or would you rather always be slightly too cold? You're never miserable, but you're always reaching for a sweater or a blanket. Text the word cold to 204-320-1077. You do that, you're entered for a chance to win free food from Wendy's here in Steinbach. So would you rather always be slightly too warm? Text the word warm. Or would you rather always be slightly too cold? Text the word cold. The battle begins.
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2: So the Friedensfeld Community Center recently became the target of another theft and vandalism. While two southeastern Manitoba events are being recognized for their contributions to Manitoba's country music scene. We've got details on these stories and more coming up in moments.
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0: 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CJXR is a proud part of Golden West, connecting communities. 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
1: 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I'm

0: Would you like to win some free food from Wendy's here in Steinbach? I'm giving you a chance to do that right now. Hey, I'm Carly Coop. This is Country 107. Would you rather? You just have to answer this question. Would you rather always be slightly too warm? Text in the word warm. Or would you rather always be slightly too cold? Text in the word cold to 204-320-1077. You do that, you're entered for a chance to win free food from Wendy's here in Steinbach. Rob texted in warm. At least I won't have to put socks on just to walk across the house. Yeah, that actually, those with hardwood floors, yeah, you definitely need to keep that in mind. Stephanie, though, says cold. I can add a sweater. I can't peel off my skin. True, Stephanie, you can't. So Stephanie's going with cold. Ryan says cold as well. Cold means blankets. Warm means complaining. Oh, that's really, really quite accurate, Ryan. Laura disagrees. She says warm. Cold hands are my personal nightmare. Warm wins. Where do you stand on this? Would you rather always be slightly too warm or always slightly too cold? Text in the word warm or cold to 204-320-1077.
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9: Steinbach Online weather.
10: Mainly sunny this morning with wind gusts up to 60 kilometers an hour at times. Increasing cloudiness this afternoon and a high of 20. Cloudy and windy tonight with showers beginning in the evening and a risk of a thunderstorm with a low of 13. Tomorrow, cloudy with a chance of showers or drizzle in the morning and a high of 20. And a mix of sun and cloud and 22 on Friday. Right now in Steinbach, it's 9 degrees. For the latest local weather updates, visit the Low & Body Shop weather page on Steinbach Online.
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Well, you are not surprising me in today's round of Wendy's Would You Rather. Good morning. I'm Carly Coop. This is Country 107. And today's question you are answering is, would you rather always be slightly too warm? You're texting in the word warm, or would you rather always be slightly too cold? You're texting in the word cold to the talk and text line 204-320-1077. Most of you are texting in the word cold. I am on the other side. I'd rather always be just a little too warm.

0: warm. Taylor is with me. She says, I'm naturally always cold in real life, so it would be nice for it to be the opposite. I love the heat, in all caps. Plus 30 is my favorite weather. Same, Taylor. She also says, my husband always keeps the house way too cold and he doesn't let me change it. So if I was warm, that would save us the argument. Oh, saving marriages everywhere. Michelle says, cold. I pick cold because I don't like being hot and sweaty. I'd rather have to put a sweater on. Amanda says, I hate being too hot. There are only so many layers you can take off. I hate sweating. So do you hate sweating more than you like being cold, I guess. So Wendy's, would you rather today, would you rather always be slightly too warm or always slightly too cold? Text the word warm or cold to 204-320-1077. You do that, you're entered for a chance to win free food from Wendy's here in Steinbach.
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Hey, I'm Carly Coop, and would you rather always be slightly too warm? Text in the word warm to 204-320-1077. Or would you rather always be slightly too cold? Text in the word cold. You do that, you're entered for a chance to win free food from Wendy's here in Steinbach. Darlene texted in saying cold. I love winter and love wearing a big comfy sweater with a chill in the air. I love scraping my frozen windshield when you see your breath in the air. I'm sorry, Darlene. I do not understand. You love scraping your frozen windshield. I don't know, man. Oh, what do you think? Send me that text, warm or cold, for your chance to win.

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2: Mainly sunny and windy this morning with gusts up to 60 kilometers an hour at times. Increasing at cloudiness this afternoon with a high of 20. Tonight, cloudy with showers beginning early in the evening and a risk of a thunderstorm with a low of 13 degrees. Cloudy tomorrow with a chance of showers or drizzle in the morning and a high of 20. And on Friday, mix of sun and cloud and 22. Right now in Steinbach, it's 9 degrees. Get all your weather details on the Lowen Body Shop weather page on your Steinbach Online app.
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Thank is you drunk on Country 107 with Riley Green. Hey, I'm Carly Coop. We're playing Wendy's Would You Rather right now. You just got to answer this question for a chance to win some free food from Wendy's in Steinbach. Would you rather always be slightly too warm? Text in the word warm. Or would you rather always be slightly too cold? Text in the word cold. Majority of people texting in the word cold. I'm a warm person. I'd much rather be a little too warm all the time. Nick disagrees with me. He says cold. If I'm warm, then I'm always sleepy. If I'm cold, it helps give me energy.

see anything wrong with being sleepy, Nick. Kim says cold as well. She says, as an MB gal, I know how to layer. We do that well here, don't we? What do you say? Send me a text, 204-320-1077.

0: Turn this truck around. Jordan Davis on Country 107. Good morning. I'm Carly Coop. We're playing Wendy's Would You Rather right now. Oh, man, I'm laughing. Would you rather always be slightly too warm? Text in the word warm. Or would you rather always be slightly too cold? Text in the word cold to 204-320-1077. You do that, you're entered for a chance to win free food from Wendy's in Steinbach. The majority of people texting in cold. Brent is one of them. I like the cold. You can always warm up and it makes me sleep like a baby when it's colder in the house. That is true. Riley says, I'd rather be cold because nobody wants to be be around a sweaty fat guy. Oh, Riley. Ellie says warm, though. She says, I miss being a snowbird. Darlene says warm as well, to be able to wear flip-flops all the time. And then there's Ruth. she says warm. I love being warm. I enjoyed my hot flashes. Oh, Ruth loved her, or she enjoyed her hot flashes. Well, there you go. Where do you stand on this topic? Would you rather always be slightly too warm like Ruth, who enjoyed her hot flashes, texting the word warm? Or would you rather always be slightly too cold? Text in the word cold. 204-320-1077. Oh, thank you, Ruth. That's making me laugh.
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12: Mainly sunny this morning with wind gusts up to 60 kilometers an hour at times. Increasing cloudiness this afternoon and a high of 20. Cloudy and windy tonight with showers beginning in the evening and a risk of a thunderstorm with a low of 13. Tomorrow, cloudy with a chance of showers or drizzle in the morning and a high of 20. And a mix of sun and cloud and 22 on Friday. Right now in Steinbeck, it's 9 degrees. For the latest local weather updates, visit the Lowen Body Shop weather page on Steinbeck Online.
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0: I'm Carly Coop. We are playing Wendy's Would You Rather right now on the Country 107 Morning Show. Up for grabs, free food from Wendy's here in Steinbach. So the question you're answering, would you rather always be slightly too warm, texting in the word warm, or always slightly too cold, texting in the word cold? Majority of people texting in the word cold. Kayla is one of them. She says you get to wear more comfy clothes. I would say wearing shorts and a tank top is comfy clothes. Kayla, not sweats and a sweater like you're indicating. Kristen says warm. I'm hanging on to that summer warm feeling, although I do love a good blanket, but it could be 30 degrees outside and I'd still love a blanket. So Kristen is one of the few people saying warm. Anne, what do you say?
1: Oh, warm. I'm old.
0: Oh, that says enough. You want to be warmer than you want to be colder, I'm assuming, hey?
1: Yes, ma'am.
0: Okay, so the majority of people texting in cold, for sure. Congratulations to Riley. Riley just won free food from Wendy's in Steinbach. Riley says cold. I'd rather be cold because nobody wants to be around a sweaty fat guy. Well, congratulations, Riley. You just won yourself free food from Wendy's here in Steinbach. Thank you so much for participating. You always make me laugh.
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Good morning. I'm Carly Coop, and congratulations to Ella Langley, new queen of the Billboard charts. She officially made music history. Her hit, Choosin' Texas, has sat at the number one on the Billboard Hot 100 for 23 weeks, the longest running chart topper in the chart's history. Go, Ella. Here she is right now with Love and Life Again.

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0: Kim and the Glory Boys on Country 107. Good morning. I'm Carly Coop, and this Friday night at the Jake Epp Library, family movie night happening. Doors open at 6:45. The show begins at 7 o'clock. The feature movie, the Super Mario Brothers movie. Now, this is free for the family. Free admission, free popcorn. Then they also have a Looney concession bar that you can purchase stuff from as well. 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
3: I'm Addie Lowen. Today, mostly sunny start to the day. Clouds rolling in this afternoon. Winds picking up this morning as well, with gusts to 60 kilometers an hour. High of 20 degrees. Tonight

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Hey, I'm Carly Coop. It is September the 23rd. 99 days left in 2026. Good news, you've still got time to work on that New Year's resolution you made. Time is running out, though. Here's Nate Smith, Fix What You Didn't Break.

That was Thelma and James with Alternate Ending on Country 107. Hey, I'm Carly Coop, and according to research, the number of words we speak every day dropped by 300 every year from 2005 to 2019. Roughly 3 minutes less talking every day. Yeah, we're talking less. What should we be doing? Not being afraid to talk to strangers. I'm just saying. I'm one of those people who walks down the street and I see people. I'm like, good morning, good afternoon, hi. I'm one of those people. I make eye contact and I almost force people to do it. So I'm sorry. We're speaking less. So this is why. What should we do today?

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16: I'm Addie Lowen. Today, mostly sunny start to the day. Clouds rolling in this afternoon. Winds picking up this morning as well with gusts to 60 kilometers an hour. High of 20 degrees. Tonight, clouds and showers. Possible overnight thunderstorm. Windy and a low of 13. Tomorrow, clouds and scattered showers throughout the day. High of 20. Friday, mix of sun and cloud, 22. And on Saturday, clouds and rain and 19. And stay ahead of the weather with a full 7-day forecast on the Low End Body Shop weather page on Steinbach Online.
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1: Good morning. I'm Addie Lowen. We're expecting a mostly sunny sky. Windy, though, a high of 20 degrees and wet weather on the way for the weekend. More details coming up in just moments. And residents of Steinbach will not be voting this fall on whether licensed retail cannabis stores should be allowed in the city. Steinbach received a petition in July with a request. However, on Tuesday, the city announced that the petition did not meet the necessary requirements. According to the Liquor, Gaming and Cannabis Control Act, the petition needed to be signed by at least 20% of Steinbach electors. The city says that based on the results of the review, the petition did not appear to meet the necessary requirements, and a plebiscite is not able to be authorized. And Friedensfeld Community Center is dealing with nearly $30,000 in theft and damage after another break-in. Board President Roberta Stevens says she would like to understand why community properties are being targeted and is encouraging residents to keep an eye out and report anything suspicious.
2: If you're driving by and it looks like somebody's trying to get into a building, phone the police. They will come out and check it out, okay? Again, if we all watch out for each other's back, it's probably the best thing we can all do, right?
1: Stevens says police reports have been made following the incidents, although the board has not received any updates. And Steinbach's Summer in the City and the Hanover Ag Fair in Grunthal are both nominated for Festival or Event of the Year at the 2026 Manitoba Country Music Awards. The award recognizes an event

0: Major League Baseball, Toronto and Baltimore was postponed due to rain. 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I'm Dave Anthony.
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2: Today, we're expecting a mostly clear sky. Some clouds moving in this afternoon, getting quite windy at times, with gusts to 60 kilometers an hour, high of 20 degrees. Tonight, cloudy. Showers overnight, possible thunderstorms, still windy, and a low of 13. Tomorrow, clouds and showers throughout the day, high of 20. For Friday, mix of sun and cloud at 22, and Saturday, clouds, showers at 19. We've got a clear sky enjoying the sunshine right across southeastern Manitoba. In Steinbeck, it's 12. For the latest local weather updates, visit the Lowen Body Shop weather page on Steinbeck Online. I'm Addie Lowen.
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Kelsey Kulik on Country 107 with Cut 'Em Loose. Hey, I'm Carly Coop. Happy Wednesday. Officially into fall now. Last night, 7:05. It became reality. So what does that mean now? Now you can have fall-inspired drinks. Just saying. Some of you were drinking pumpkin spice in August and you were wrong. Now it's okay. Bring on the autumn drinks. Gonna go head out and get one for myself right away here. Here's Morgan Wallen. Been by now.

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11: I'm Addie Lowen. Today, mostly sunny start to the day. Clouds rolling in this afternoon. Winds picking up this morning as well, with gusts to 60 kilometers an hour. High of 20 degrees. Tonight, clouds and showers, possible overnight thunderstorm, windy, and a low of 30.

0: 14. Tomorrow, clouds, a scattered showers throughout the day, high of 20. Friday, mix of sun and cloud, 22. And on Saturday, clouds and rain and 19. And stay informed with a full 7-day forecast on the Low and Body Shop local weather page on Steinbeck Online.
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James Barker Band on the water on Country 107. Hey, I'm Carly Coop, and I feel like on the water time is now in the rearview mirror. Yeah, especially the float in an inflatable on the water kind of stuff. That's probably just about wrapped up. Boating, canoeing, kayaking, still a possibility. I don't know. Does this person want to immerse themselves in the water right now? Probably not. Right now, though, we're going to have a dance party with John Party.

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3: I'm Addie Lowen. Today, mostly sunny start to the day. Clouds rolling in this afternoon. Winds picking up this morning as well with gusts to 60 kilometers an hour. High of 20 degrees. Tonight, clouds and showers. Possible overnight thunderstorm. Windy and a low of 13. Tomorrow, clouds and scattered showers throughout the day. High of 20. Friday, mix of sun and cloud, 22. And on Saturday, clouds and rain and 19. And stay ahead of the weather with a full 7-day forecast on the Lowen Body Shop weather page on Steinbach Online.
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0: Well, good morning. I'm Carly Coop. That was Little Big Town Boondocks on Country 107. We've been nominated for Radio Station of the Year with the Manitoba Country Music Association Awards. 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

Braden King on Country 107 with We Got Beer. Hey, I'm Carly Coop, and we've got Steinbach Pistons tickets all season long to give away. And you want to make sure you are following us on Instagram and on Facebook, because it's going to happen tomorrow. You could be winning tickets on the Country 107 Facebook page. So make sure you're following us over there. Right now, here's Dierks Bentley, 5150.

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12: I'm Addie Lowen. Today, mostly sunny start to the day. Clouds rolling in this afternoon. Winds picking up this morning as well with gusts to 60 kilometers an hour. High of 20 degrees. Tonight, clouds and showers. Possible overnight thunderstorm. Windy and a low of 13. Tomorrow, clouds and scattered showers throughout the day. High of 20. Friday, mix of sun and cloud, 22. And on Saturday, clouds and rain and 19. And stay informed with a full 7-day forecast on the Low and Body Shop local weather page on Steinbach Online.
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0: Mackenzie Porter on Country 107 and have your beer. Hey, I'm Carly Coop and I am so impressed with 10-year-old Lily Benson. She lives in St. Anne and is involved in so many activities. She's actually up for an award right now, Youth Athlete of the Year. Voting is taking place right now, and there's an article over at Steinbeck Online talking about all the activities she's involved in, how that works for her. She really enjoys getting to know people while she's participating in these athletics.
1: It's really nice because I cheer them on, they cheer me on, and like they help me, and like if they struggle on something, I can help them. And if we don't know something, like, we can try our best together. And if we fail, we fail. It's like having fun, but like learning a lot.
0: So impressed with Lily. You can learn more about her over at Steinbeck Online. And we'll hear a little bit more from her coming up later on in the news. Right now, here's Megan Patrick, your daddy's smile.

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10: I'm Addie Lowen. Today, mostly sunny start to the day. Clouds rolling in this afternoon. Winds picking up this morning as well with gusts to 60 kilometers an hour. High of 20 degrees. Tonight, clouds and showers. Possible overnight thunderstorm. Windy and a low of 13. Tomorrow, clouds and scattered showers throughout the day. High of 20. Friday, mix of sun and cloud, 22. And on Saturday, clouds and rain and 19. And stay ahead of the weather with a full 7-day forecast on the Low End Body Shop weather page on Steinbach Online.
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0: That was Jess Moskaluk on Country 107 with Country Girls. Hey, I'm Carly Coop, and there are so many things going on in southeastern Manitoba. And if you are having a difficult time keeping on top of all of them, head over to the events page at Steinbeck Online, get a little comfortable, and start scrolling and get ready to add things to your calendar. For example, tomorrow at the Pat Porter Active Living Center, Men's Shed taking place. This is where men of all ages and walks of life come together to share, learn, and work on projects side by side. So that's happening tomorrow as well, tomorrow morning at the Mennonite Heritage Village. Explorers Craft and Story Hour. This is for all ages, taking place at Mennonite Heritage Village. Those are just two of the bazillion items you could be putting into your calendar. Head over to the events page at Steinbeck Online. Have yourself a great Wednesday afternoon.
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2: The mayor of Steinbeck talks about the cannabis plebiscite that will not happen this fall. And former LaBroquerie Reeve Louis Weiss is attempting a political comeback.
3: This is Rail Safety Week, a week highlighting the dangers of distractions around railway crossings. One Saskatchewan mother knows firsthand how quickly a moment of inattention can become a tragedy.

0: Sandra LaRose lost her 17-year-old daughter, Kaylin, in 2018 after her vehicle was struck by a train near Weyburn. LaRose says every decision behind the wheel carries consequences, and putting the phone away can save a life.
1: Don't ever think it won't happen to you. I never thought my life would be this way. Kaylin was smart. She knew right from wrong, and she made a mistake. But it's a mistake that can't be undone. There's no undo button on death. It's permanent. So look, listen, and live.
0: LaRose has spent the last number of years taking the message of rail safety to over 50,000 high school students across Canada. For Golden West, I'm Glendalee Allen Vossler.
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Time to trade in the panic of keeping the kids busy for summer for the panic of making sure they're ready for the bus. Happy back to school. 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
2: Good afternoon, I'm Judy Peters. Warm and windy today with a risk of a thunderstorm tonight. Your weather details are coming.

Cameron Wickham and Kingdom of Fear on Country 107. Hey, I'm Cosette Bott, and my commute to work seems to be getting a new upgrade almost every day lately. There's definitely never a dull drive. I'll fill you in on the latest edition next, but first, here's Garth Brooks and The Thunder Rolls.

The kids can't wait to get back to school and see their friends. And you can't wait to see them. Anywhere but your house. 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

0: Good afternoon. I'm Cosette Bott and happy Wednesday. Now, if you've been listening for a while, you know that I've recently moved and apparently my commute to work is getting a little upgrade every time I drive it. The latest addition is a brand new four-way stop at Provincial Road 206 and 207 just outside of Lorette. And I'm sure in the long run, it's going to be a great safety improvement. But right now, there's definitely a bit of a learning curve. People who are so used to driving straight through are looking around, waiting, and even waving each other through. And that's not the only change on the drive. There's some repaving happening heading south on the 207, so you could run into some delays there as well. And then the roundabout at the 311 is getting close to completion, but for now, we're still stopping and waiting our turn patiently. So lots of great improvements happening around the area. It's just a little cumbersome while we work on getting there. And if your commute has you wondering what's going on out there, we'll keep you posted. Stay up to date on all your local news on Steinbach Online.
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11: A mix of sun and cloud today, windy and 20 degrees. Showers this evening, risk of a thunderstorm and windy, a low of 13. Tomorrow morning, there's a good chance of showers with a high of 20 degrees. On Friday, partly sunny, a high of 22, and then rain for Saturday, a high of 19. Right now in Steinbach, wind is from the south-southeast, gusting to 34 kilometers per hour. The humidity, 67%, and we're at 16 degrees. Current weather conditions and the seven-day forecast can be found anytime on the Lowen Body Shop weather page on your Steinbach online app. I'm Judy Peters.
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James Barker Band on your Wednesday lunch hour. Hey, I'm Cosette Bott. Mainly sunny and 16 degrees right now in Steinbach. And coming up, a local fundraiser is helping keep hockey and ringette affordable. But first, here's High Valley and Fools on Country 107. Oh.

0: Hey, I'm Cosette Bott. Thanks for spending your lunch hour with us. So we all know between gas, registration, and everything else that comes with playing a sport, those costs can really add up. And that's why kids, parents, and players are going door to door in Steinbach and the surrounding area, raising money to help make hockey and ringette more affordable for local families. And there's some great prizes up for grabs from the rental house, Harvest Honda, and lots of gift cards from other local businesses as well. The early bird draw is coming up on September 29th with Winnipeg Jets tickets valued at $500 you could score. And the final draw is November 5th. If you'd like to support local hockey and ringette and maybe win, some great prizes while you're at it, you can find all the details, including how to get a ticket, in the article on Steinbach Online.
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4: A mix of sun and cloud today, windy and 20 degrees. Showers this evening, risk of a thunderstorm and windy, a low of 13. Tomorrow morning, there's a good chance of showers with a high of 20 degrees. On Friday, partly sunny, a high of 22, and then rain for Saturday, a high of 19. Current weather conditions and the seven-day forecast can be found anytime on the Lowen Body Shop weather page on your Steinbach Online app. I'm Judy Peters.
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0: Hey, I'm Cosette Bott, and candidate registration has wrapped up. So now it's on to the next step in the upcoming municipal election. And as the people who live and work here, you probably have some ideas about what you'd like to see from Steinbach's next city council. There's a poll over on Steinbach Online asking if Steinbach City Council election were held today, which candidates would you vote for as councillors? And you can select up to six. So head over to Steinbach Online to have your say and see what others in the community are choosing as well.
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2: The mayor of Steinbach talks about the cannabis plebiscite that will not happen this fall. And former LaBroquerie rave Louis Weiss is attempting a political comeback.
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2: A mix of sun and cloud today, windy and 20 degrees. Showers this evening, risk of a thunderstorm and windy, a low of 13. Tomorrow morning, there's a good chance of showers with a high of 20 degrees. On Friday, partly sunny, a high of 22, and then rain for Saturday, a high of 19. Current weather conditions and the 7-day forecast can be found anytime on the Low End Body Shop weather page on your Steinbeck Online app. I'm Judy Peters.
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3: A mix of sun and cloud today, windy and 20 degrees. Showers this evening, risk of a thunderstorm and windy, a low of 13. Tomorrow morning, there's a good chance of showers with a high of 20 degrees. On Friday, partly sunny, a high of 22, and then rain for Saturday, a high of 19. Current weather conditions and the seven-day forecast can be found anytime on the Lowen Body Shop weather page on your Steinbach Online app. I'm Judy Peters.
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3: 10-year-old athletic sensation out of St. Anne, Lily Benson, is part of the likes of taekwondo, various dances, swimming, and even plays piano. She says that she's loved doing all those different disciplines and meeting amazing people through the process.
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1: A mix of sun and cloud today, windy and 20 degrees. Showers this evening, risk of a thunderstorm and windy, a low of 13. Tomorrow morning, there's a good chance of showers with a high of 20 degrees. On Friday, partly sunny, a high of 22, and then rain for Saturday, a high of 19. Current weather conditions and the 7-day forecast can be found anytime on the Lowen Body Shop weather page on your Steinbeck Online app. I'm Judy Peters.
2: It's been a while since I've been back to class. 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

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Hey, I'm Cosette Bott. It's just after 2, 18 degrees with a mix of sun and cloud and showers expected early this evening. Up next, here's Jason Aldean and She's Country.

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14: A mix of sun and cloud today, windy and 20 degrees. Showers this evening, risk of a thunderstorm and windy, a low of 13. Tomorrow morning, there's

0: Good chance of showers with a high of 20 degrees. On Friday, partly sunny, a high of 22, and then rain for Saturday, a high of 19. Current weather conditions and the 7-day forecast can be found anytime on the Lowen Body Shop weather page on your Steinbach online app. I'm Judy Peters.
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High Valley and Not Yet on Country 107. And speaking of which, the ace has not yet been picked. And the pot keeps on growing. More on this Thursday's Chase the Ace in La Brokerie in a few moments. But first, here's James Barker Band and After Dark.

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3: A mix of sun and cloud today, windy and 20 degrees. Showers this evening, risk of a thunderstorm and windy, a low of 13. Tomorrow morning, there's a good chance of showers with a high of 20 degrees. On Friday, partly sunny, a high of 22, and then rain for Saturday, a high of 19. Current weather conditions and the 7-day forecast can be found anytime on the Lowen Body Shop weather page on your Steinbach Online app. I'm Judy Peters.
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0: who's ready for a shot at some serious cash? I'm Cosette Bott, and the Chase the Ace jackpot at the Le Brocri Hotel has climbed to a whopping $298,000. The joker was pulled last time, but the ace is still out there, meaning another chance to chase that jackpot tomorrow night. That's a pretty good chunk of change. And of course, we'll keep you posted as the Chase the Ace continues in support of Le Brocri Helping Hands.
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0: 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Your Steinbeck Online News.
1: Good afternoon, I'm Judy Peters. Warm and windy today with a risk of a thunderstorm tonight. Your forecast is coming up. Mayor Earl Funk says people who want a cannabis plebiscite in Steinbeck can try again in the future. This comes after a failed petition that did not include enough qualified signatures in support of the sale of cannabis in Steinbeck. Funk says organizers need to make sure everyone collecting signatures understands the provincial requirements.
2: I would say go door to door. That way you can secure that you know you're going to get a Steinbeck resident because they're in the house.
1: Funk says the recent citizen-led petition simply did not meet the requirements under Manitoba's Liquor, Gaming, and Cannabis Control Act. 4 years after an

Josh Dumpf on your Wednesday afternoon. It's just after 3 and you're listening to Country 107. If you've got a little one ready to hit the ice, details on a fun parent-friendly program to help make those first steps a little easier are coming up. But first, here's Alan Jackson and She's Got the Rhythm on Country 107.

0: Hey, I'm Cosette Bott, hanging out in the studio furnished by Solomons in Steinbach. And if you've got a little one who's ready to try skating, the Steinbach Skating Club has a program designed to make those first steps a little less intimidating and a lot more fun. Their parent and taught sessions use games, music, and simple activities with a parent or guardian right there on the ice. I remember those days. I actually used to teach these sessions, and it was just so cute watching those little ones take their first few steps on their skates. Here's Andrea Wolgemuth, head coach with the Steinbach Skating Club, who shares some of the benefits of the program.
1: The great part about the parent and taught program for this age is many of the younger skaters, the arena is a scary place. It's a big building, right?
0: Yeah.
1: So having your parent or like a guardian on the ice with you makes it a safe start to skating. And also the parents also might want to go on the ice because they love skating too. So you get to enjoy that experience of the first steps of the skating journey for your kid.
0: The fall session starts next week, and you can find all the details in an article over on Steinbach Online.
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2: A mix of sun and cloud today, windy and 20 degrees. Showers this evening, risk of a thunderstorm and windy, a low of 13. Tomorrow morning, there's a good chance of showers with a high of 20 degrees. On Friday, partly sunny, a high of 22, and then rain for Saturday, a high of 19. Current weather conditions and the 7-day forecast can be found anytime on the Lowen Body Shop weather page on your Steinbach Online app. I'm Judy Peters.
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Tay Bay and Emerson Drive on Country 107. And speaking of drive, yours could look a little different today. I got the latest on some road changes around Lorette coming up. But first, here's Tim and the Glory Boys, and If I Go Missing.

0: Good afternoon. I'm Cosette Bott, and we're coming up to 4 o'clock, so there's a good chance you're on your commute, if you have one. And apparently, my commute to work is getting a little upgrade every time I drive it. I don't know if it's the same thing for you, but the latest addition is a brand new 4-way stop at Provincial Roads 206 and 207, just outside Lorette. And I'm sure in the long run, it'll be a great safety improvement, but right now, there's definitely a bit of a learning curve. I noticed that people who are used to driving straight through are looking around, waiting, and even waving each other through. And that's not the only change on the drive. There is some repaving happening heading south on the 207, so you could run into some delays there too. And the roundabout at the 311 is getting close to completion, but for now, we're still stopping and waiting our turn patiently. So lots of improvements happening around the area. It's just a little bit cumbersome while we get used to them. And if you're heading out for the drive home this afternoon, give yourself a little extra time and keep an eye out for those changes. We'll keep you posted on the latest local road updates, and you can always stay up to date on SteinbachOnline.com.
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12: A mix of sun and cloud today, windy and 20 degrees. Showers this evening, risk of a thunderstorm and windy, a low of 13. Tomorrow morning, there's a good chance of showers with a high of 20 degrees. On Friday, partly sunny, a high of 22, and then rain for Saturday, a high of 19. Current weather conditions and the seven-day forecast can be found anytime on the Lowen Body Shop weather page on your Steinbeck Online app. I'm Judy Peters.
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0: Hey, thanks for listening. I'm Cosette Bott. Hope you're having a great afternoon. With candidate registration all wrapped up, we're moving into the next stage of the upcoming municipal election. Now, if you live or work in Steinbach, you've probably already got some thoughts on what you'd like to see from the next city council. So we want to hear from you. There's a poll over on Steinbach Online asking, if Steinbach City Council election were held today, which candidates would you vote for as councillors? You can choose up to six candidates. So head over to Steinbach Online, have your say, and see how the community is responding.
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2: Tobogrone says it's ludicrous to disqualify over 3,000 signatures from a petition seeking a plebiscite on cannabis retail in Steinbach.
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That was Thelma and James, an alternate ending on Country 107. It's just after 4 o'clock, mainly cloudy and 20 degrees. And fall fun is coming to the Jake F. Library. Details on the first ever Harvest Festival is coming up. But first, an oldie but a goodie. Blake Shelton and Boys Round Here on Country 107.

Time to trade in the panic of keeping the kids busy for summer for the panic of making sure they're ready for the bus. Happy back to school. 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

0: Hey, I'm Cosette Bott, hanging out in the studio furnished by Solomons in Steinbach, and Fall Fun is officially on the way. The Jacob Library is hosting its first ever Harvest Festival on October 3rd, and it sounds like a pretty great way to kick off the season. We're talking local makers, live music, food trucks, free workshops, and plenty of family-friendly fun. So if you're looking for something to get you out of the house and into the fall spirit, this would be a good one.
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4: Clouds and showers this evening, a low of 13 degrees. Tomorrow, a mix of sun and cloud with a high of 20 and the humidex 26. On Friday, it'll be sunny and 26, and then showers for Saturday, a high of 20. Current weather conditions and the 7-day forecast can be found anytime on the Lowen Body Shop weather page on your Steinbach Online app. I'm Judy Peters.
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0: Happy Wednesday. I'm Cosette Bott, and there's some exciting news for an SRSS football standout. Parker Manti has signed his letter of intent to play for the University of Manitoba Bisons starting next season. After getting an offer in June and spending time with the coaching staff and players, Parker says the program felt like home. It's a big step for Parker, and you can read more on his football journey over on SteinbachOnline.com.
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2: Clouds and showers this evening, a low of 13 degrees. Tomorrow, a mix of sun and cloud with a high of 20 and the humidex 26. On Friday, it'll be sunny and 26, and then showers for Saturday, a high of 20. Current weather conditions and the 7-day forecast can be found anytime on the Lowen Body Shop weather page on your Steinbeck Online app. I'm Judy Peters.
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0: Good afternoon. I'm Cosette Bott. And if you love a good deal, and who doesn't, you'll want to keep an eye on the Steinbach online auction. The fall auction is coming up with bidding opening September 30th and running through October 7th. There'll be plenty of items and categories to browse, and you could save up to 60%. So start checking out what's available now. 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
2: Tobegrone wants more details after the city of Steinbach rejected a petition seeking a plebiscite on cannabis retail. And student numbers are holding steady overall in the St. River School Division as the new school year gets underway.
3: Rain and cool temperatures have limited harvest progress across the prairies. In Alberta, last week's crop report showed just 23% of the provincial harvest was in. Manitoba's weekly crop report came out yesterday and shows 43% of the provincial harvest is now complete. Saskatchewan's report comes out tomorrow, but as of last week, only 32% of the harvest was in. In Saskatchewan, the provincial NDP wants the SAS party government to provide emergency relief for farmers impacted by the delayed harvest and rising input costs. NDP leader Carla Beck says farmers are in a massive cash crunch and are dealing with diesel and grain drying costs. Agriculture Minister David Merritt acknowledged it has been a challenging harvest, noting that current programs such as crop insurance help to address the situation. For Golden West, I'm Glendalee Allen Vossler.
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Zach McPhee and The Way I Know You Now on Country 107. It's 19 degrees and mainly cloudy right now in Steinbach. And up next, Garth Brooks and Standing Outside the Fire.

0: Good evening. I'm Cosette Bott. And if you're on your way to the rink, the dance studio, the cheer gym, or somewhere else for kids' sports, you know how quickly those costs can add up. And that's why local kids, parents, and players are going door-to-door raising money to help make hockey and ringette a little more affordable for local families. 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There's also an early bird draw for $500 worth of Winnipeg Jets tickets, with the final draw coming up on November 5th. So if someone comes a-knocking at your door, you'll know what it's all about. 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
16: Clouds and showers this evening, a low of 13 degrees. Tomorrow, a mix of sun and cloud with a high of 20 and the humidex 26. On Friday, it'll be sunny and 26, and then showers for Saturday, a high of 20. Current weather conditions and the 7-day forecast can be found anytime on the Low and Body Shop weather page on your Steinbeck Online app. I'm Judy Peters.
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That was Dallas Smith and Autograph. 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Now, young people in the Southeast have a chance to give back. Details coming up, but first, here's Braden King, and We Got Beer. Come on.

0: cool opportunity for young people across the Southeast to give back and to have a say in where that support goes. The Chrysalis Fund's Youth Giving Back Award gives youth ages 12 to 17 the chance to nominate a local non-for-profit organization that means something to them. And the organization they choose could receive $500 in donation. It's a simple idea, but a pretty meaningful opportunity. Young people get to recognize an organization doing work that they care about and help make a difference in their own community. So applications are open until October 30th. And if you want to know how to nominate an organization, all the details can be found in an article over on Steinbach Online.
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1: Clouds and showers this evening, a low of 13 degrees. Tomorrow, a mix of sun and cloud with a high of 20 and the Humidex 26. On Friday, it'll be sunny and 26, and then showers for Saturday, a high of 20. Current weather conditions and the 7-day forecast can be found anytime on the Lowen Body Shop weather page on your Steinbach online app. I'm Judy Peters.
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0: Hey, hope you're having a great evening so far. 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

Time to trade in the panic of keeping the kids busy for summer for the panic of making sure they're ready for the bus. 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
1: Good evening, I'm Judy Peters. Occasional showers tonight with a low of 13. Your forecast is coming up. Tobagrone is seeking more information after the city of Steinbach rejected a petition seeking a plebiscite on cannabis retail. The organization says it submitted 4,014 signatures, but the city determined the petition did not meet provincial

0: There's something special about a community that looks out for each other. 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
1: Clouds and showers this evening, a low of 13 degrees. Tomorrow, a mix of sun and cloud with a high of 20 and the humidex 26. On Friday, it'll be sunny and 26, and then showers for Saturday, a high of 20. Current weather conditions and the 7-day forecast can be found anytime on the Lowen Body Shop weather page on your Steinbach Online app. I'm Judy Peters.
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0: 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Speedy Glass, now open off Highway 12.
1: Clouds and showers this evening, a low of 13 degrees. Tomorrow, a mix of sun and cloud with a high of 20 and the humidex 26. On Friday, it'll be sunny and 26, and then showers for Saturday, a high of 20. Current weather conditions and the 7-day forecast can be found anytime on the Lowen Body Shop weather page on your Steinbach Online app. I'm Judy Peters.
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